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0: Change my location to Circle K.
1: Okay. Bell County Unit 4-5 on assault in progress. Well County Road 49, Well County Road 44.
0: Dispatch Well 240. Can you attach me in the rock code?
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1: Well, Dispatch Well 240. Looks like there's a white truck. Doors are open. Male and female attacking woman and dragging her to a vehicle.

0: dispatch. Well, T-40, I know the Caltaker's probably working on it, but it would be a better vehicle description.
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1: Can you send me to a detail of my PD with these traffic only tonight?
2: Copy.
4: Affirm, right now we have a Hispanic male in his 30s, white t-shirt and dark pants. We can now have an Hispanic female, 30s, maybe 40s, in a light clear top. Those are two suspects. Our victim is going to be a Hispanic female, 30s, pink shirt, long black hair. I'll get a better vehicle description for you.

0: Well, 240 units, 20. It's no longer going to be a white truck and white sedan. I don't make or model at this time. All car doors were open.
1: Are they still there, or have they left a certain direction?
0: Officer.
2: This is 7151.
0: 7151.
2: Pass me the vandalism. Can you hear any effects, please?

0: Well, 240-20, looks like he is no longer on scene. Last update was that the suspect and the victim was still on scene at this time.
1: 71151, got a report of three teens victims in the property. No description of specifics on the vandalism. They're going to be northbound on the dirt road that runs along 47th Avenue.
2: Copy, I'm like 3 minutes out.
3: Copy, thanks.
0: Copy. You tell us. Yeah.

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2: Good.
1: Your first suspect is going to be a Hispanic male with short hair, approximately 15 years of age, wearing a black shirt, big jeans, carrying a black bag, break. Suspect, Hispanic male, approximately 15 as well, black hoodie, black pants with long black hair, wearing glasses, starting further.
2: Okay.
1: Thank you.

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1: Greeley 561, units on scene, dispatch status. Code 4, 1807. Dispatch, what's your spot?
0: 225.
1: Are you sure it's a white SUV? Because I just passed a white truck.
0: Yeah, I considered white truck at first, but then changed it to a white sedan.
2: Two 225, was there 50 miles on a male in it?
1: I only saw one male and one female.

0: Dispatch, well, 240 southbound to County Road 40, for vehicle search.
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2: Code 4, crossing, standing by for cover.
1: Hey, Tim.

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2: Yeah, 44 and 41 with Colorado Edward Victor Paul 065.
3: I copy. 715-11, dispatch copy and album complaint in 3800 Iron Horse Shift.
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3: Dispatch Wells, 40 impact northbound to County Road 54, and still no vehicle. So, we'll just be in the area.
1: Hi, copy.
2: 9,000 power block of Colorado Boulevard with Colorado Frank Ocean Adam Union 21 10 Jeep.

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0: 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Pedro.
1: 27 on block 9, south, one female, blue, over gray.
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1: Okay.
0: Be on at 44 and 43 with State. They have a white sedan pulled over. Crashing light, that should be.
1: Copy.
2: Well, 225, well, 240. Big turf is closer to 46, so I'm going to go west on 46 first, but let me know if I need it that way.

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1: Level 918, I will be northbound Highway 85 at Wilkin Road 34 with Colorado Custom Plate. Brick. Young Adam Young, David Edward, Tom Henry.

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2: Cruise
3: 746
2: dispatch status.
3: 046, thank you.
2: Thank you, Dwayne. Cruise 842 dispatch.
4: Hey, Cruise.

0: advising of a past disturbance has occurred about 30 minutes ago at 784 Fulton Street Court. RP is reporting his son's mother came to the house yelling and ripped his sunglasses off his face. RP is on scene. Suspect is not on scene again. Per 30 of the...
1: Dispatch, first on 346, driver.
0: Thank you. 1820. Evans 151, dispatch status.
1: Go for it. Colorado Boulevard and Sable Ave with Colorado Edward Paul Judd George 74 New Jeep.
0: 1820.

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1: 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Fort Lupton 411, request status.

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0: 7419, 7419, going to back up, hold up alarm at 222, Haley Green Lane.
1: 421, double golf.
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2: That's
0: 418.
2: 418. Yeah, I'll take that hold of
0: the 419, I copy. 7421, will you be responding for cover?
1: 408, I'll respond.
0: Okay, thank you.

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1: Just left about 1022, suspicious.
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2: 567, I'll be calling this earlier.
1: 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Seems late. Colorado. Edward William Lincoln, Hall 64.
0: Copy. The RP is reporting that people are in his attic living there, unknown how many. Looks like it's a residential burglary and the suspects are in the attic. We so far have two suspect descriptions as Hispanic males in their 30s.
3: Switch 564 transfer the RP to my work, so.
0: Incident.
4: 8236. 6 5 4 0 8 4 0 8 4 0 8 4 0 8 4 0 8 4 0 8 4 0 8 4 0 8 4 0 8 4 0 8 4 0 8 4 0 8 4 0 8 4 0 8 4 0 8 4 0 8 4 0 8 4 0 8 4 0 8 4 0 8 4 0 8 4 0 8 4 0 8 4 0 8 4 0 8 4 0 8 4 0 8 4 0 8 4 0 8 4 0 8 4 0 8 4 0 8 4 0 8 4 0 8 4 0 8 4 0 8 4 0 8 4 0 8 4 0 8 4 0 8 4 0 8 4 0 8 4 0 8 4 0 8 4 0 8 4 0 8 4 0 8 4 0 8 4 0 8 4 0 8 4 0 8 4 0 8 4 0 8 4 0 8 4 0 8 4 0 8 4 0 8 4 0 8 4 0 8 4 0 8

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1: 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Johnstown 841, dispatch status.
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2: This is Chandler 944.
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0: Hold on, 944 dispatch. 944. I have a runaway pending on my screen. Do you have a call ID number?
1: The previous one I was on, just show me on a runaway at Boardwalk.
0: London 962, London 944 to the back of disturbance at 1500 First Light Drive.
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0: 10962, man 48 to back disturbance, 1526 474, please advise me that his wife just left, still on scene. It's clear about 5 ago. Call taker can hear the wife yelling in the background.
1: 962. 948, copy.
0: Thank you. Thank you.
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2: County Road 19, County Road 4 with 08744, Charlie 1. Chevrolet.
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0: Okay. 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
3: 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Stack this call on the board. I'll be at my
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1: Falcon 893, copy on a check while being at South Point Pine Avenue, West Holly Street. 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
1: Negative, it just says a young male is laying up against the fence at that intersection. Looks like he's falling asleep.
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1: County Road 31, and County Road 26. Frank David Boy, Queen 50. I'm sorry, Frank Ocean Boy, Queen 50, on a white Chevy Silverado.
0: Hi, copy. Parking 3522.
3: Parking lot of this well, white Mazda Miata. I'll get you the plate.
0: Copy. Milliken 893, be advised. Medical is asking for you to respond emergent. I got emergency on the road. Confirm what parking lot you're in?
1: The Livewell parking lot on 8th Ave.
0: I copy, thank you.
4: Two units are clear and copy on disturbance, 3605 29th Street, apartment 7.
0: Garden City, 422.
1: And one more up,
0: I copy.
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5: 551, should only need you.

0: 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RP is reporting neighbors are screaming at each other here. It looks like this is a domestic disturbance. Looks like the RP is a neighbor in Unit 6.
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0: Lieutenant.
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3: 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You said Queen Emily.
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1: 69.
0: One County Road 49, approximately 12,000 block. Stand by, flight. Dispatch, Kingsburg 69. Sunny, Colorado. Looks like a temporary Frank Ocean, Mary Nora 37. White to right.
1: 1911.

0: A Street, second half. Can you Colorado to, or up to Wyoming passenger 255 Frank Adam. And can you occupy 10-2?
1: Oh my God. This last one, looking at the entry.
2: Go ahead.
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1: I found the milk party. 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He was just resting for a few minutes and is now walking to the gas station. Everybody's good for.
2: 268.
3: 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Show me advice of the traffic accident. 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
1: 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I apologize. 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
1: Yeah, 14.

0: 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Can you show me and route to the second address? It's going to be 1475 Hawk Ridge Road, Eaton. Copy.
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1: Highway 5 and Ash Street, Texas plate, Charles Henry 2, William 005. All right, Teddy.
2: Hi, copy.

0: Those are units for information. We have medical responding to 1516 Winchester Drive. It's going to be for a male that passed out in a chair in the lobby, possibly DK. 53-year-old male, he's not conscious, he's breathing. Well, 269, this is my status.
1: Okay.
0: Thank you.
2: This is my 7408.
0: 7408.
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2: 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We'll be at 857 Emerald Lakes.
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1: 20.
0: Can you please put me on a traffic hazard? Way back northbound at mile marker 250.
1: Can I get a case number and can you air it? Sorry. Case number 7757. Copy.

0: 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Can we copy break? Greeley 1 is clear for Greeley 561 at 1927.
1: For vehicle 2 dispatch status.
2: Yeah, 2 good for.
3: Project units be advised, medical heading to 5531 Palomino for a 73-year-old male, conscious breathing with possible stroke.
0: 532 advised.
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1: Yeah.
0: Main Street Nash. Frank Ocean Top, mm-hmm. William 5A.
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1: Male and female yelling in a blue sedan. Male smells of alcohol. Male yelling at the female.
2: Do we know if they're still at the Synex?

0: Unknown. I'm trying to figure that out. I look at having 10 minutes ago. There's a blue possible Toyota Camry sedan associated to it. I'll confirm it there.
1: And do we know if it was physical at the time?
0: It says verbal at the time, as of now.
1: I copy. Please show me around.

0: Still getting angry, and it says, I was just updated that the vehicle left, so they're no longer on scene.
1: Hi, copy. I will go look around the neighborhood.
0: Scene just says, southbound into the neighborhood.
1: And they don't happen to have a plus or any description of either party?
0: No, please, the call for individual on the line, and it actually just updated with first assessment of a white male, early 20s, black shirt with white letters, blue jeans with white and white Nikes.
1: I got it.
0: I'll advise when I print 1933.

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0: 205. 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
1: County Road 31, County Road 74, Floyd, Gold Zebra, George 83, on a white house.
2: Copy.
0: 1934. Hi, copy.

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Charles Henry John Young 88 on a white Jeep.

0: Don't give me angry dyslexia.
1: Ain't angry.
0: Just got an updated description of your victim. It was a white or Hispanic female, early 20s, blue tube top, ripped jeans, and white shoes with lots of tattoos.
1: I copy. I'm going through the neighborhood, so not spotting a vehicle, but I'll keep an eye out for a little while.
0: Copy. 1937 Bridge. 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

0: 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Is Bar Chavez?
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2: Firestone 741, copy on a noise complaint at Horse Hobby Farms, 520, Gold County Road 20.
1: So forward.
2: It just says a noise complaint at the horse farm.
1: Copy.
2: Thank you for seeing.

0: It's going to be 21 and 74. Colorado plate 179, Larry Adam Roberts. You know, a white Subaru out there.
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0: 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Greeley 5.

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Firestone Boulevard and East Side 25 Frontage Road with Colorado temp 7950760 saying December 2025. 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
0: 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Charles Zebra, Queen Boy 1, on a blue Toyota Camry. Maybe for that might be an 8-1.

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1: 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It's check well being 949 West Union Avenue.
2: Port 1-3-9. Can you repeat? I'm sorry.
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2: Copy.
0: Traffic's not polluting. Southbound on South Harrison, just past the return. Two motorcycles.
1: Falco's reporting the backsliding past door of that location open for a few days. It says there's typically 3 or 4 vehicles there, but no vehicles have been seen, and they haven't seen anybody arrest.
0: Dispatch call 205 traffic.
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0: And 10-31 in 10-80 with exit Frank Charlie Roberts, Ida 52 on a black Dodge Ram.
2: I copy. We're looking at 884 and 3 direct.
4: Going.
2: Where are you at?
4: Coming up on 60 in Parrish and Johnstown.
2: I copy.
0: This is my friend who tied.
2: Okay.
0: Vehicles flood on sidewalk. South towards Cameron Toll. Not following the two short motorcycles. Dispatch for assault 733.
2: 733.
0: Change that address to 9890 County Road 11, Stark County, and it's going to be their jurisdiction.
2: Copy. Okay, 4 being on clearance, please.

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4: We're going to be at Will County Road 59 at Will County Road 18 with Colorado and on Queen George System. 80, it's on a gray GMC Yukon.
0: Where's the dispatch status? Well, 6-1 dispatch.
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0: Yes, it's fast. I apologize to you. Yes, I apologize. My officer's 385 says it was sent from us from Fire 7-9893 Wells County Road 11. They're going to be waiting on scene for a county that just started that way, but are not going to be attached to the call.
7: 335, can you show me out there?
0: Copy, thank you.

0: 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Can you start me a second? I've got the suspect vehicle on scene.
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1: Copy. Dispatch 564, attachment 2567. I'll be in route. 2019.

0: 458, just 458.
1: Reference to a mental health crisis at the 3800 Center Place. It is a party with suicidal ideation. Did you want to try to get a correspondent to start to that by phone?
0: I'm sorry, can you repeat?
1: Yeah, we have a mental health crisis at the 3800 Center Place Drive. It's for a party with suicidal ideation. Did you want us to see if correspondent 04 can attach to that by phone?
0: Yes, please. Thank you.
1: 2004.
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3: Please attach your mental health crisis and grid off center place. You may not deem fine. Limited grid to clear. Thank you.
2: Go ahead.
1: Yes, that's all. Perfect.
2: Yeah, can you head my way, please?
4: Copy,
1: headed
4: that way.
1: In the parking lot of the Dollar General, in Pierce, in Colorado, Edward Union, Charles 743, on a tan blazer.
4: Copy.

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3: 240.
2: Reverend FTA, one second, it's from earlier, but I saw a state patrol in the Beltway outside of Kersey about 10 minutes ago, so they should be there shortly.
3: Aye, copy, I'll put that noted and cleared out.
1: Dispatch, Los Alley 10-1.
3: Hello, 7-1.
1: Do you have any property owner information for this address?
3: I don't know, I'll take a look at some of the dispatch.
1: Thank you.

0: Price on 733 and available units back on assault in progress at 1371 Arthur Street, apartment E303.
1: 737.
0: Woman knocking on the apartment door stating Fred is in. RP stating that a woman knocking on apartment door stating Fred is in apartment getting beat up.
2: Roger, carry all units. 746, you can take me off my detail. Trust me, that code.
3: Dispatch call 266.
0: 266.
3: Can you check with fire to see if they have like assistance with that assault in progress?
0: I copy. Fire zone 73, county is wondering if you would like assistance.
4: Dispatch, call the line. Dispatch, we have 459 466.
5: 733 negative, we should be good for now.
0: Gotcha.
5: Anyway.
0: Well, 266 dispatch is advising they stated that they will be no aid assistance at this time.
5: Dispatch, Evans, Lane, 17.
3: Hey, Captain.
0: Thank you. Evans, Lane,
5: 17. I'll be in the Mom's parking lot with the silver Dodge, no plates.
0: Copy.
5: Dispatch, Evans, 177.
0: Evans, 177.
3: Thank you, Shelly. I'll be one.
0: Our zone units responding to the assault in progress. It is a British woman in a black with a hoodie that was knocking on everybody's door. The assault in progress was happening in apartment 303.
5: Sounds
0: wrong.
5: I copy.
0: Sorry.
4: Hi, Evans 177. Hi, please. I'm for sure to
0: call
4: you. Hi. Evans 177. Call me Colorado, Tempe, 821-9644.
5: 502, dispatch, guys. Therefore.
0: I copy, sir.
5: 29.
0: I apologize, I copy your plate.
2: Yeah, first one, 746, that was Edward 303, correct?

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0: Prison 10-4-2, depart stone units. Check the surrounding area. I'm on scene at the hermit. No answer at the door.
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2: 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We're following 7-1, dispatch.
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2: Copy. The assessor's page shows the Tor Towers listed as the owner of the property, but no phone number associated. I did do a prior on the address showing a Sophia for a couple of medical calls in May and April. I put her phone number on there, call us.
1: What's our file from 10-4-1?
2: 10-4-1.
3: Hey, copy. I'm away from NDT. Can you hear the number?
1: Do you know how far the number RP was at?
4: RP was in apartment E302.
1: Copy.
2: Hey, phone number for Sophia is 985-438-1536. Again, that's 985-438-1536.
3: Thank you.
2: 7-8,
3: 10-4.
2: 20. Dispatch, 7-7-7-7-7, that will call already.
4: 7-7, there is some wind in the background, can you repeat?
5: Dispatch, 12-211.
2: What color hoodie is she wearing?
4: 12-211. 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She has a dog with her, possibly a pit bull.
2: Copy that.
5: 2013. The Kenner Road 33 approaching Highway 14. Wyoming Temporary Whiskey Yankee 517-004 on a 4GT.
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0: Dispatch 369 traffic. 3000 block of 11th Ave with 016 Young, Ida Union. White Escalade, one occupant.
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Question 2 male testing.

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1: 240.
0: Highway northbound to 37th Street with David, Sam, Union, Lincoln, 15 on a black Chevy.
1: I copy.

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1: Highway 119 and Turner Boulevard with Colorado Boy Lincoln Ida 062 White GMC Acadia.
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1: Is that Terminus 408 trespass?
2: Terminus 408.
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0: Greetings. Be advised on the mental health crisis at 3800 Center Place Drive. The RP has called back in on the phone saying that she did take pills. Call takers on the line with them.
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0: Evans 1-1. 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
1: No, that's negative. I attempted to call her back through an interpreter. She was reluctant to answer any questions. I could hear a male in the background. I tried to get the apartment number out of her, but she went silent and wouldn't answer any questions.
0: Call you.
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0: 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Dispatch Evans, 177 traffic.
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0: I'm going to be in the 800 block of 31st Street. Charles Young, William Robert 22 is going to be a gold Nissan Altima. Hold on.
1: I copy.
0: All
1: right,
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6: To the Lee, clear and copy and disturbance at 435 North 35th Avenue, lot 4.
0: Parkstone Boulevard at East 25 Friends Road with Colorado. Charles Henry Lincoln, Area 41, red Nissan Xterra.
3: 2036.

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1: 8-4.
2: Dispatchable 205, traffic.
0: 205. Well, County Road 21, well, County Road 46 with Colorado David Robert Ida, Young 21.
1: 2036.
2: Highway 85 northbound and Collins Street in Eden. Charlie Erie Zebra Robert 48, Helena Silver 4-12.
0: My copy.
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4: That was 191 dispatch.
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3: One.
4: The pin for Rapid SOS is showing the call coming from the unit on the southeast corner of the building at 3981, but I can't remember upper level or lower level.
3: RFP is reporting that their husband kicked in the door and choked RP. It was physical. Happened 6 minutes ago here. Possibly had another party when he kicked in the door. It doesn't seem like they're still on scene. It looks like we don't see reporting of any weapons either.
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1: Highway 5 northbound, 10184, Colorado, Boy Tom, Zebra, Young 47, Brown, New York.
0: Copy.
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1: 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Also negative on DOA.
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0: Blue 2015, Dodge Ram 1500, Blue 2015, Dodge Ram 1500, going northbound in the southbound lanes.
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2: 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Dispatch 933, I can be en route to that meet, but I'm coming from Crossroads, FYI.
0: Okay, copy.

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1: Seven four nine one.
0: In contact with the RP. It was up on it there.
1: All in service, can you measure runway driver below break? You want to see Highway 85, Wolf County Road 90? I think in Highway 85, Wolf County Road 90 is going to be a

0: 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He's en route from Crossroads. Are you able to respond?
1: Hey, for me, it's Jasmine. I'll be en route from the PD.
0: Copy.
1: Dispatch, those are 933. 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
0: 933, I still have you attached to your selected enforcement. Did you want to stay on that?
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2: I'm out with a traffic complaint vehicle. Colorado cap tag 854-6208. And you can just keep me on the traffic complaint.
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1: 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Are you at 85 and 88?
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1: 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Any available units are back 915 and a possible DUI, Highway 85 and 5th Street, strong odor of alcohol coming from the vehicle.
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0: 2-5-0. 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
7: Clear Michiano, attachment to flagging the commander, OBM route.
0: 550. 5564520, just to clarify here, you're currently on the 535th Avenue disturbance. Are you on the 8th Avenue disturbance or that one?
2: We'll be on the 35th Avenue.
0: 2-5-0.
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1: Okay. 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
0: 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RP's reporting that the female act crazy. Still getting more on that.
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0: 8-502.
4: Highway 5 northbound, mile marker 267, California, 1623, Ocean Victor 2, white van.
2: Evans 134, dispatch status.
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1: If you've already made the phone call, you can disregard on the BNSF question.
0: 3458, dispatch.
4: Copier
1: is just making it now.
0: 458. Sorry about that. Just to clarify, your copy is just that it's advised, not necessary to attach you, correct?
2: Okay. Thank you. Please be fine.
4: Copy. We need to free up some officers here. So, yeah, just hold it for now.
2: Just back up then, 322.
0: 24.
2: 322. Can we get a license plate for this truck?
5: We are no longer on the line with the alarm company. Would you like me to attempt to call them back?
2: I'll give them a call. Thank you.

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1: Vehicle radio officer, clear and copy. Missing person at Island Grove Park, 501 North 14th Avenue. RP is reporting that the husband is intoxicated and is currently missing. We have a subject description in the call.
0: I think this noise complaint is going to be for Weld County. I believe they were just out there.
2: Dispatch 458. Queue it up. We'll get to the one we can.
1: 2855.
0: Would you like me to add them to the call for you?
3: Dispatch 463. Can you see if one of the Island Grove detail officers can take that missing person that's over there?
0: Affirm. It's going to be at that the horse farm again.
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1: 545.
4: If I'm that missing person, you can attach me. Can you call the RP and have them, please?
1: 256.
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4: Can I get the last digit on the plate? Copy, thank you.
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1: Just meet back on the board. I'll take the disturbance on 8th Ave in a second.
6: 7th and Locust, Colorado, Frank, Ida, King, Young, 1-4.
1: Okay, 7. 458, we cover all
7: that.
3: 257. Dispatch 211. Dispatch 565. 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
1: 257.
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1: 27.
0: Call 220, meet on clearance, please.
8: Yeah, it's on the boulevard in Colorado Boulevard with King, Ida, Mary, Zebra, Boy, Mary, Robert.
0: Sorry.
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2: 544.
1: I'm clear me, Sam. Attachment of 561 is disturbance as well. One of you guys want to come with me and 499, just in case we need a cage?
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1: 565-544. 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I can go with 561. 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
1: 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Dispatch, did you copy?
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2: 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The RV is shooting out of the shotgun.
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2: 2900. 567, did you want to still be attached?
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0: 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Can you transfer to work cell, please?
2: Reference the harassment progress and pending here. It looks like the kids were throwing rocks at the RP's house that happened 10 to 15 minutes ago. Did you want to try to air that out or change it?
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3: 85 and Kenra 38 with Colorado Frank Henry John King 47 on a gray Tesla.
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3: 4.
2: 21,
3: 2. Southbound Highway 85.
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3: This is 463. 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
3: Coming up, heading westbound, 2400 block, 3000.
1: 210431, dispatch status.
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3: Go for the... I didn't copy, what was that?

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1: 266.
2: Alright, I'm going to park short and walk up from 8th Avenue.
0: Yes, sir. I just saw that lock party holding again, 9893 Wells County Road 11. Are you sure you advised?
1: Hey, sir.
0: Copy, thank you, sir.
2: You can come a little bit closer. I'm pretty much on scene right here. I have eyes on three individuals sitting out in front of the house. I'm not seeing a shotgun currently. Okay, I'm going to park in Wendy's. I'm just walking from there. Copy.
1: 544, be coming behind you on 24.
3: There's an angel,
0: 3 4 6, you just press 5. 214. 214,
3: I copy. Dispatch team for 629, that was from me on code 4.
0: Thank you, 2105.
1: 565, confirm you have 544 with you.
0: 2545, thank you.
2: 544, sir.
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1: I copy. I have 5-6 or 4-6-3 man 4-5-8. We're walking up from the east.
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1: 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Dispatch 4-5-8. 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
0: Thanks,
3: one. You can clear that traffic complaint. It's going to be out of our jurisdiction by now.

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1: Supposedly in the shed in the back, to close to my left.
2: Just my 7-1-4.
0: It's 18-24.
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4: 370 into reverse with Colorado David Zebra George, young 1-F. 370 into reverse.
1: Is that a house in the back of 1824? This yellow house?
3: Copy, 20-0-7.
0: 165, do you have eyes on?
1: Eyes on, male, tank top, black, over gray. I'll be in the
5: hand. He's currently compliant. He has his hands up on his head. If he wants to come over to us with lethal, we can bring him out to us.
3: Come on, one of us.
0: Can you start superior, please?
3: Copy. Up on 915, dispatch status.
1: 34.
6: 6-5, winds are 9-6-1 traffic.
3: Winds are 9-6-1.
6: 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You, Liberty and Green River Drive, Colorado. 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

0: 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Good one.
1: It seems to be the suspect. Okay. Is what he's stating.
0: 2111.
2: Please mention the 177.
0: That's 177.
1: One female left a resident, supposedly, by the name of Judy.
2: Yep. Can you change my detainee to a plea? Show me how to NJC with my adult now in custody.
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1: 37th Street, 11th Avenue, Edward Gordon, Robert William, 8th. 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
2: Can you reopen up my follow-up at 5209 Rustic Avenue and then change it to a restraining order violation and assign a case number?
3: Copy.
2: And then you can close it up, Robert. 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
1: 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Dispatch, 41 traffic.
0: 41. Got an open line with that location, hearing multiple voices in the background. It's going to be 11 meter of accuracy. Break. Looks like the call taker just called a number back and got an RPM line advising no emergency.
1: At York Street and Sweetgrass Parkway with Frank, Queen, Lincoln, Queen, 94.
2: So that's 4-9. We're in contact with another male in the backyard behind the camper.
1: I copy also confirm.
2: 3-1-2.
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1: Can I call taker close the call out? So I'm going to have to reopen it and attach you.
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0: 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Can you reopen my meeting?
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1: 458.
2: What code 4? Have we opened the channel back up yet?
1: That's a negative, we have not.
2: Go ahead and release it, thank you.
3: 3-4, go through, folks.
1: Copy, break. Greeley 1 is code 4 at 2120.
0: It's going to be an unwanted party in apartment number 116, or if he has a guest that's refusing to leave, it's going to be a white male 40 years of age inside the apartment.
3: 7-1 or copy, in route.
0: Was that 171 in route?
3: Confirm.
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0: 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Do you just push ups?
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4: Cut corner,
2: 434 westbound, County Road 15, Queen Union 0569, on a silver Acadia.
0: 2129.
3: I copy. Evans 1711.
0: Freely 500.
3: Okay. We have a long unit to clear and copy on a hold-up alarm at 1791 Wells County Road 36.
0: Okay. Freely 500, dispatch status.
3: Evans, just wanted to the unwanted. There's going to be two parties involved, a white male by the name of Toby Colton and a Native American female that LP is refusing to leave. Brooks is going to be nude ahead of time, 40 years of age, and then I'll be advising their weapons are accessible in the apartment.
4: 21, copy.
3: Well, 241, it's going to be a residential panic alarm at this time. Owner is Brandon Rosoff. It's a silent alarm at nothing further.
0: 4269.
2: Express 500, I'm code 4. You can take me off that call. Put back on the detail, please.
0: 2130.
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3: Evans 177, dispatch status. 256.
1: Code 4 of the jail, no need.
4: Could you please log me 250 off duty?
3: We will log you into clear and copy on a disturbance at 20905, Walking Road 2. Copy.
4: Sorry for me.
0: 269.
3: Make it out of status checking, we'll have him. 269, looks like there's open line, lots of movement going on, possibly arguing, unknown. We disconnected, attempted to call back, no answer. 19 meters of accuracy.
0: Okay, I'll be in route.
3: Happy, thank you.
4: Dispatch, 241.
3: 241.
4: You show me service and attachment 269.
3: Copy. I'm going to see that's responding to the unwanted. It looks like both of these parties are going to be completely nude. I'm still getting some information from the call taker.
4: I copy.
3: Hold on,
4: everyone. Dispatch, 461.
0: That's the one.
4: Reference that medical assist, if they've taken care of it, that can clear.
0: 2132.
3: 1291, dispatch.
1: Go ahead.
3: Is there already some... Hold up alarm still holding 1791, Wells County Road 36. May I show you the device of it?
0: Yeah.
3: Copy, thank you.
4: Dispatch, Evans 151.
3: Evans 151.
4: Reference that on one. Was there any mention of drug use with the naked people?
3: No mention of any drug use as of yet. Clark is going to be waiting outside near the entrance of Tuscany Street.
4: Copy. Will you attach me to that, please?
3: Yeah.
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5: 7th and Main, Bravo, William Lincoln, Nora 60.
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0: 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Temp tag is going to be
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2: Runway 3522.
1: We're going to be on the I-25 northbound on ramp at the 252.
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3: Dispatch, when did I think you were going to be in the Dollar Tree parking lot? Just back to normal off that. Arrival on JC, going straight in for NCOS, no need.
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0: Really, 414 dispatch. 4-9-3-3 dispatch service. Yes, sir, we have med in the area. They are asking for a bed location for you.
1: Of course.
0: Hold on, take a day.
2: Tell them to go straight up 14th Avenue and they'll see another unmarked sitting there. Yeah. Need them to come emergent though.
1: Request 500, we'll be by the flagpoles.
3: Turn it again.

0: this question sometimes.
1: Seven one five one.
2: Yes, Mr. 6 to 9.
1: Good morning.
0: Can we get medical head this way for an adult female? Conscious breathing. She took a whole bunch of more.
1: Copy. Okay.
2: That's 7,000 watts, County Road 4, Colorado, Frank Mary Robert, Adam 10, Chevrolet pickup, blue color, please.
0: There's no way to get to it for.
1: Copy. Bye, copy. Dispatcher, can you end for traffic? Thank you. Well, County Road 17, well, County Road 64, Colorado, Adam, and Queen, King, 2-3 on a orange Jeep. Sorry. Professional, can you for a correction on the plate? It's going to be Colorado, Adam, Edward, Ocean, King, 2-3. Sorry.
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0: 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I'll be out. Nice night.
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1: Charles. 1240, I've been a crack my guys with injuries, Molson Avenue on the East 18th Street.
2: 1240.
1: It's going to be a two-vehicle car accident, Mike. Looks like we have chest pain, unknown other injuries at this time.
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0: 1300 block and 59th thereof with a car license plate 837659. 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
1: 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Can I get a case on it? Yeah, all right.
0: Highway 34 eastbound, County Road 17, Utah plate, Union 653, Paul Union. Could be a white Subaru.
1: 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What's your 933 dispatch on assault?
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2: 925 southbound at 252 with Edward Henry Boyd, John 30 on a red Corvette.
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3: the key? 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
0: 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RP is going to be 14, so the only child in the home, and again, she's hiding in a bedroom. She doesn't currently have visual, but she can still hear them fighting.
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2: Highway 34, westbound, code 17, tip tag, Frank Paul, Robert, Frank, Queen 1, on a van.
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0: Are you still in contact with the party?
1: Negative, reserve me, get her back on the line.
0: Yes, if possible. We're at the door. Nobody will come to the door. We do have the mail chained up.
1: Okay, I'll give her a call.
0: I'm just getting in contact with the female. Hello.

0: clarify.
1: Apparently I'm blind. If we could go with Frank Paul, Robert Frank 01.
0: You are all good. I already attached that one to your call. Coming back to await 2012 Chevy Van Express, registered to Caleb Robertson, expiration of 0527.
1: That's the one. Thank you.
0: Copy. Thank you.

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1: I'm here.
0: Has there been a lot of partying, Rod?
1: When's your engine tuning in, sir?
0: Copy,
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2: 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It is the first house on the corner when you get to that location for the RV.
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1: Was there 960 dispatch? 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
6: 962.
1: Okay, code 4 for med.
6: Not at the moment, I'll let you know.
1: Okay, copy, thank you.

0: Yeah, well, he's a current copy on a traffic accident, auto injury, Highway 118 westbound and I-20
1: pounds. Roger, 933 traffic.
0: This is parking 78, yeah. What's that, 933?
1: Walk in row 72 and 15. Break. Continuing. Car out attempt 848-2641.
0: Frederick units be advised. Medical's heading to William Bailey Avenue and Westview Street for a 32-year-old male, conscious breathing with breathing problems.
2: Well, it's one if we haven't lost it already, well, then we'll have the pain.
0: Copy, we do have that, I think. Just 70 for one, just press
3: 5. Go for it.
0: Thank you, guys.

0: 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I'm off in a vehicle, 1042, Mount Laboratory Avenue.
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1: Copy, ma'am.
0: 2213.

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1: I got you, thank you.

Under units, be advised, medical is en route to 407 Tuckett Way Court for a 7-month-old male conscious breathing, having a hard time breathing. Again, 7-month-old male conscious and breathing, but having a hard time breathing. Air day 2215.

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0: 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We have four coming to you.
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0: In response to the disturbance of weapons here, just be advised that there is one party reporting that they took off in a vehicle, a white Subaru four-door sedan, occupied by three unknown license.
1: All right, three.
0: Good, Yankee.
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0: All right,

0: It's just fine. There's a difference of weapons. Would you like a clear channel? Copy break. Greeley 1 is clear for Greeley 583 at 2220.
1: That's 5781, please. Charles Edward Adam, Lincoln 71.
0: 2220.

0: 7-1-9-1-1. I have one copy on harassment in progress at 3612 Ponderosa Court, Apartment 3. This is Metro 570, log of plate, V, Texas, William, 08326.
1: Good afternoon, 34.
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0: 34. 191151, looks like there's a group of teenagers outside threatening to beat up RP's daughter.
1: You can show me on scene, no checks.
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0: I copy 191, Charlie.
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0: Copy, break. Windsor 962 in unit status. 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
2: Dispatch, Roger, 557, I'm on the
0: Four. Copy, thank you. ME-34, dispatch.
5: Dispatch, 1-3-9-4-4,
1: Joe. ME-34.
0: Windsor 944. Yes, ma'am, I apologize. I don't have you attached to any incident. Do you need to be attached to one?
5: Kenner 62, Kenner 15, David Union, King, Lincoln 34.
6: Dispatch, 170, one detained.
0: I copy.
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3: 2022.
4: Dispatch, 10959.
0: Go ahead. I copy.
4: Could we get another unit rolling this way if one's available?
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4: I don't have anything else here.
3: 2022.
0: Is there an available unit to assist Windsor 962 with one more additional 1135 Valley Drive on the disturbance, needing one more additional.
6: 7-8, we have two detained. Other units can slow down.
2: 915, show me
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0: I copy.
4: Dispatch, 582. Start medical routine for one male.
3: Hey, for a minute, is the scene too far for them? 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
0: Go ahead.
4: Have them stand by.
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3: Thank you, Jonesy.
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2: Roger, 557.
0: Okay.
1: 567-553.
2: Fire advises their code 49 and clear down.
4: Go ahead.
1: Do you still need additional on 34 and 83?
4: Stand by, I'm holding up now.
1: Copy.
3: Yes, that's going to 65-22 traffic.
0: Running 65-22.
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0: Roger, David.
3: You need to use the other two loud parties. They're all related.
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0: 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I'm sorry, you got a lot of loose in your back. I got 900, but I did not reach or plate. 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
4: 570, find the application.
8: 1234.
0: 134.
8: It's me, the disturbance. I'm Alice, a female, and 91's Alpha, a male.
2: 573, 524, they're going to be showing here east.
0: Okay, copy. I'm
8: dispatch, 205 traffic.
0: 205.
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0: Go ahead.
9: Anderson 551. One of the victims is going to be at the pool site. She's covered in blood and has bruising to her face.
8: Has anybody called any custody or detention times?
0: We have two detained.
8: The Highway 34 eastbound at 257. You're going to be out with a black Audi on patrol plates. Second.
2: Copy.
0: I copy. 2225.
9: Answer 551. I need more units to the back of the pool because it's the initial scene.
0: 7421, dispatch.
3: Right. 5-6-4, probably is all we are out here.
0: Can I show you guys a mental health crisis 1218 our Valley Drive?
4: 551-567, I'm coming to you.
3: Roger, break. You can go ahead and touch me.
4: 551, can you get the gate open for the pool? 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
0: 2225.
4: I see you on scene. Go to building I. That's where 570 and 578 are going to be, just east of the location.
3: 564, copy.
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10: 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Highway 14, Pontiac Road, Colorado, Charles at E, Young 39, Super Nissan.
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0: Stand by, I'm taking a look now. Go ahead. I copy. Is there another co-responder on right now? Does it really? Copy, thank you, Bert. First one, 105, just...
11: Whatever.
0: Well, 105, are you available to assist Greeley on a mental health crisis? Looks like they're requesting via phone right now at Planet Fitness, 2640 11th Ave. I've got caller on the line if you want me to show you.
11: Yes, you can attach me. And you should move to Greeley Clinic.
0: 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Do you want me to attach your therapy?
11: Yes, please.
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1: Copy that. It looks like the RP is reporting here that you heard a car take off as several cars are at the intersection. And it looks like it's a verbal disturbance at this time.
2: David, Robert, Ocean, Lincoln, 3-0. 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
3: That loud party on Bobcat, that'll be associated with the loud party the county is currently in round two.
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0: What was your previous transmission? 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
2: 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Or possible rotate?
0: 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Available units to back off 211 on the traffic check on Highway 14 and Pawnee Road. Available units to back off 211 on the traffic check on Highway 14 and Pawnee Road.
2: Dispatch off 214 on Highway 14.
0: Alt unit, can you repeat your traffic? I apologize.
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0: units from 583 on the disturbance. If you're not interviewing or anyone, you guys are good. Okay. Stay clear. Thank you.
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0: units on the detail at Highland Grove Park here. Just be advised that we have an assault holding there. RP is reporting that security assaulted the RP and others, and the suspect is a Hispanic male, mid-20s, in a security uniform.
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0: 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Oh, 211 in units, guys.
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2: Call break.
1: Really, 5-6-1 unit on scene. Mm-hmm. Press this.
3: 5-6-1, we're covered.
1: 22-41.
2: LaSalle units, be advised, medicals are at 209 Goodner Avenue. This is for a 39-year-old female just breathing with like 4 feet. Wife is having body aches and vomiting. They're at 22-41.
0: 8-7-1, advised.
2: 22-41.
1: Chicago, traffic.
4: Hi. Highway 85 northbound, mile marker 6853-5397, white.
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0: Yeah, my computer is not responding. Can you force me to log out? 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
3: Ronald Reagan, Boulevard, and Barefoot Lakes. Parkway, Colorado, Boy, Victor Allen, Victor 7-3 on a white Toyota Prius.
0: Okay.

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0: East 168 in King. Frank Henry Paul X3. I'm going to Jim, see you come.

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0: northbound Wolf County Road 49 in that 8900 block. It's going to be Colorado David Victor Lincoln Nora 31. It should be on a black Honda CRV.
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2: 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She is declaring copy on disturbance at 819 63rd Avenue.
1: Dispatch, Evans 191 traffic.
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1: New block of 32nd Street with Edward Queen Victor Boy 72 Blue 4 doors to down 1 occupant.
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2: 10950. Copy. RP's reporting on the spouse attack. The reporting party here looks like they are. They have a Glock 9mm inside the closet here, but it was not involved here. It's a domestic disturbance. Happened about 10 minutes ago.
1: Can you have the Greeley VRA call me, not 962?
3: Okay.
2: Sorry, you were doing.
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0: Hi.
1: I'll be at the parking lot of McDonald's on 23rd Avenue and 32nd Street.
0: Copy.

0: for the harassment in progress. If it's over the phone, change it to a harassment. Advise and repeat to stop responding to the text and calls. I'll take that in a second.
1: 201.

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1: Got
0: it. We're in 3522 dispatching.
2: 522, go for it.
0: 2202.

0: 2 units are clearing copy on disturbance, 3750 24th Street.
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0: Hey, VJ. Looks like you're streaming on a line with open line, possibly Spanish speaking, unknown apartment number. 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Looks like we do have a second caller as well, just yelling and crying on the line.
1: 534.
2: 523.
0: This is my first
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3: This is basketball, 237, nothing. 237, go ahead. I'm 95 southbound Sunset Drive in LaSalle with Colorado Edward Nora Nora Sam 72. 2304.
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0: 570 has one in custody.
1: 5-8-11. 585 northbound, County Road 66 with Adam, Queen Ocean, Queen 01 on Blue GMC.
3: 2311.

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2: Can you have medical respond to my location? 70-year-old female with possible heart condition.
0: What's the custody time on the mail?
1: Yeah. Routine emergent in our vehicle 4.
2: Emergent with, she is conscious and breathing at this time.
1: Winder 944, I don't have custody time. I have a detained at 2204, but I do not have a custody time.
0: Okay, thanks.

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1: Negative, I'm code 4, and we're right next to the fire department, so I think we'll be all right.
0: Okay, can you hear me on task?
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0: 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Greeley 553-566, dispatch us.
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0: 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Unknown if they're separated.
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3: Nine six one code 4.
0: 2223. Different weapon 322 and 335 for the call taker. Could hear screaming when the RP hung up. They are not able to get them back on the line.
1: I copy.
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0: I'll be North Quintine in Iowa 68 with Colorado. Edward Adam Charles, Paul 56, Blue Honda, on the run.
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3: 2326.
2: 111.
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2: Wait for him.
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2: 1240.
5: Sorry, I got tied up on 911, but I did send your confirmation to your call. Did you need anything further?
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1: 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Was this Howie 7-1, just by
2: 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Report clear, Tom.

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1: 382.
0: You can clear. Thank you.
2: Fire 7-4-1. Copy on a traffic accident. Unknown city. Old County Road 7 and Los 026.
0: Ah.
2: A truck crashed into a guardrail. We are still getting further.
0: Alright, copy. You can show me the road.
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1: 734.
0: Catching TA anywhere?
1: Sorry. Well, 240 dispatch.
0: And dispatch Marshall, 741.
1: 741.
0: 240. Can you show me route code so we get confirmation on injuries?
1: Yes, yeah, so they're just advising Roden Bridge to call back in and they have completed that stop scene, so go ahead and clear out this traffic hazard.
0: Thank you.
1: Copy, thank you. It is stating that there, it is not known if there are any obvious injuries at this time. I'll ask my no more. Oh, 211, and you have something said?
0: 241, I copy.
1: 2381.
0: Keep doing. You can go off and make some hits a little bit and put me back out of there for one.
1: Copy.
0: Kingsburg 61 dispatch.
1: 61.
0: Please do anyone. I called both toes in your rotation, but Karansky and I-76 and neither are available for an assist. 24 Park Street. Copy. 23 Gage. Please put 5 me and myself on control road in bar.
1: Copy. 1215-266, dispatch status.
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0: Good for
1: you. Copy, Drake.

0: 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Okay.
1: Portland 322, Portland 335, dispatch that.
0: I'll be giving a courtesy ride to the all fleet.
2: Go for it. Out.
0: With a juvenile male, beginning mileage 540.
3: Greeley 570, dispatch status.
1: I copy. Before no need.
3: 2333. Dispatch, I'm 421, suspicious.
1: Suburban 421.
4: I'm just a person, so 412.
3: Blue Spruce Park with a white utility pen. I'll get you a cut in a minute.
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4: 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Charles Queen, Sam, John, 030. 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
1: 915.
0: Is call taker still on the line with the RP?
1: Pretty sure he's lives of a noise complaint, 7120 Steeplechase Drive. Hey, from that call back, and I have him on the line with me.
2: Hey, from Chubb.
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3: Northbound, Highway 85 in Grand with Colorado Charles Frank Henry, Frank 88 on Blue Ramp.
0: Can you confirm which RV facility is it going to be, on the east or west frontage road?
1: Tommy. Well, 266 dispatch, it's going to be on the east side of the frontage road.
0: Okay.
4: 3582, units back, copy on disturbance at 334 31st Avenue.
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4: RV is reporting the brother's girlfriend is causing problems. The verbal family disturbance at this time looks like it is not known if they have access to any weapons.
2: 582.
4: 22, there's some.
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1: 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And a follow-up at 1806 First Street, apartment 3.
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2: 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I apologize. I have manual background.
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2: 841.
1: Can you show me if one adult female on board en route to Larimer County Jail, starting miles, break? One, five, one, eight, six. And if you have not, can you please send the warrant to Larimer County Jail, please?
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1: Yes, sir. I apologize. I don't have a 65th Ave and 30th Street, but verifying in my CAD, I can show at 65th Ave and Ashcroft Road. Is that correct?
2: Lesser will work.
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1: DVD.
0: 5A,
2: Johnstown 839
0: dispatch. I do have two traffic complaints on my screen. They are in Tacoma, but it is about your speed racers heading to Bucky's. Would you like me to put those in your call?
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1: Highway 34, eastbound 47th Avenue with Colorado Boy, Edward Ocean, Zebra 62 on a Chevy.
0: I copy.
1: 0-1.

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1: 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Call 269 meet on clearance, please.
0: Going to be Highway 85, 37th Street with Colorado 10 tag 846-6366. We're going to be on Weld County Road 49, just north of Weld County Road 18 with Colorado Edward Ocean Boy Paul 09. It's going to be on a black Chevy.
1: Copy. Are you northbound or southbound?
0: Southbound Highway 85.
1: Drove
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2: 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Johnson 831, dispatch. Yes, my 2061. You can attach me to 933.
0: Can I be advised of a traffic accident at mile marker 252 and I-25 northbound? I'll advise CSB.
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0: On the arrival, Limerick County Jail, break for Indy.
3: Go ahead.
0: 7.
1: Can you clear me, William, and start me up another traffic stop? 42nd Street, Highway 85 southbound, Adam Tom Tom, Mary 50.
3: Howdy.
2: 335, can you reopen the traffic complaint and show me at 411 Clubhouse Drive? I'll be in contact with the driver.
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1: There's that 777, update stop.
3: Go ahead.
1: Final stop's going to be Will County Road 394, Highway 85.
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1: Copy, break. Fort Lupton, 322 dispatch. Evans 177 in unit status. 322. I'm sorry about the delay, but the call taker did confirm that phone number is correct.
3: Copy, code 4.
1: Evans 177 status, 219.
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0: Engine 101 is on scene. There is indeed an accident. They're going to need southbound 11th Avenue shut down with people coming from the concert.
1: Okay, copy.
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3: 561, actually, with the concert. 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
0: Okay, I copy, break.
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3: 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It'll be a great audience, man.

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1: Copy, thank you.

0: Don't have anything more to fetch. I have the second car involved in that traffic accident on I-25. Can I attend them? CSP is advised. Can I then cancel it?
1: Hey, from a third one of the same, I believe Denver is headed over, or CSP is headed over there for that one.
0: The plates are the same description. The car vehicle descriptions are the same, and the license plates are the same, and I advise CSP that you don't have any available units.
1: Okay.
0: Cheers, everyone.
1: Please look back some cell phone.
0: Thank you, Roland.
1: Community blog, those on scene, and we also advise you all that there is guardrail damage.
0: Okay. 905.
1: Pulling is clear.

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1: 240.
0: So 85 northbound at 5th Street in Greeley with Edward George Tom, John 95 on a Ford.
2: 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Dispatch, Aaron 75 coming to your traffic.
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2: 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And start me a second, please.
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1: Hudson 6-0, go ahead.
0: Mile marker 34, I 76 westbound. Boy, X-ray, Paul, Paul 76. Kono 426, 420 direct.
2: 46.
1: Sorry, Spencer.
0: Are you good over there?
2: Yes, my uncle. Sorry,
1: Spencer, 741, dispatch.
0: Thanks a lot.
1: C-Dog is wondering what part of the intersection is the guardrail damaged? So there's a...
3: Hey, that's going to be the south side of the street. Same way.
1: Okay.
3: This is a car from 441. It's going to be County Road 6 and...
2: What was it? 46?
3: 26.
1: Happy. Happy there, guys.

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1: Go ahead.
0: I'm Coast 4 over here.
2: Well, 240 dispatch 5.
1: Copy. 40 goes what?
2: Copy, thank you.

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1: Four. 2 3. 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
1: Reporting.
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0: 741.
2: Correct. I believe I gave you the wrong address. It's going to be Wolf County Road 7, Wolf County Road 26 on the south side.
0: Copy. That's how they do one dispatch. Can I show you advised of a loud party at 164 Basswood Avenue?
1: John 729, if you preempt me, I'll head that way.
0: Copy.
3: Get back. Well, then, 322. Can you log one mail in custody?
0: Copy.
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0: 285 southbound at 22nd Street with Colorado temp 837-1330 on a Dodge Charger.
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1: Good night.
0: Egan 309, units are back. It looks like RP hears fighting. Son and mom called and said that someone punched him.
1: I got the RP now. Can you get me back, please?
0: Copy break.
1: Dispatch 7421, I get back. 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
1: 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Come here, William, and I'll head towards Eaton as well.
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1: 309-421, unit routine or urgent? Dispatch, 309, is it still physical?
0: Stringer, just wondering if I know.
3: That traffic complaint, 22nd Avenue, 4th Street, westbound, gray Chevy Silverado. Looks like that's going to be involved in my TA.
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4: Can you show me clear the jail? 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Attach me to 831 and show me en route.
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0: Ian 309, we're still trying to get call taker to get that question out to them. 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
3: 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If that pickup is now approaching 35th Avenue, 4th Street. I'm super thank you to sit. Welcome to pick up.
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0: Andrew and I, units responding. This is unknown if it's physical. RP's not inside. Just heard somebody saying, Mom, please call the cops. He punched me. 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

0: 4900 Block 4th Street, slow rolling, approximately 38 miles per hour. Vehicles indicated that's gonna pull over, signaling to turn right. 582 is with me.
1: Well, 240 dispatch, Travis.
2: I'm 8, in traffic.
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0: 532, 300 block off 50th Avenue, 4. Vehicles pulling over on the right side of the road.

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1: 7-1.
0: There's a drunk male out on his patio. It's a black male, black shirt, jacket, jeans, and Jordan shoes, about 6 feet tall. Looks like he's asleep on his patio now.
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1: Got it, great.
2: 14, I'm
0: seeing. 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
1: here. Additional units back, Greenlee 566, kidnapping 1529 11th Street. Dispatch 564, clear on left side. 052.
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0: 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Dispatch 478, same traffic.
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0: Hey, girl.
1: Okay. Just be advised, CDOT stated that was not theirs. I did advise Road and Bridge, and they are going to head that way in a moment.
3: All right, copy. We will not be on scene anymore. You can advise them.

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1: Routine air version, is it code 4?
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0: 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Would you like to transfer to your work zone?
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3: 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Copy. I'm trying to get over there.
2: 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You're good to enforce. 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
4: 578.
5: This vehicle is going westbound from 10th Ave and 15th Street, turning northbound on 16th Avenue.
4: Turn that.
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2: Really suspect vehicle is at 11th Ave and 14th. 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
2: 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We're heading north 11th Ave at, coming up to 13th Street.
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0: You just need to say 718 on scene.
1: 7421. Severance 421, did you have traffic for dispatch?
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3: 5 is 151 dispatch.
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2: Special 240. Bye-bye.
3: 240.
2: Yeah, I'm on it. We're code 4, you can release it.
4: We'll look on these yard enemy there.
3: 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Can I append them and show you guys?
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1: Really want to code 4 at 113.
4: I-25 southbound at the 252 on ramp with Colorado tip 839-2233 on a silver Infinity.
1: 566-535-303.
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0: advise Platteville units, there's going to be a white pickup truck traveling at a high rate of speed southbound 85 from First Street. Should be probably County Road 44 about now.
1: County Road. Platteville units, you copy that?

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1: 51.
0: Three racers have left. They're all southbound I-25 headed towards Littleton. You can clear Johnstown off of this and put 811 unavailable.

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0: Can't tell if I'm captioning, so or not. Did you pull a company CR?

0: Abram, I did, but it looks like the traffic stop you were put on was appended into the kidnapping, so I'm going to see if I have to pull another one. I'm going to ask my supervisor. I apologize. That's on Abram 1 dispatch status.
1: I got you. Yeah, I can use that one. That's fine. I didn't realize we were on a separate stop. Abram 1 could work.
0: Thank you.
2: 588, channel 3.
0: I copy. Yeah, I think you were put on a different one, and then it realized it was the same one.
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0: 915.
1: Highway 5 at the 291, Colorado David Robert Lincoln, King 5-3, it's a silver Fortage.
0: Okay. Well, 240 dispatch, just advising the Greeley dispatcher to put your case number in line 68 of that kidnapping call.
1: Okay, copy, thank you. I'm clear the scene, code 498.
0: Thanks, copy, thank you.

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1: Appreciate it.
0: I'll be on scene. Can you air my fear?
1: Your CR is 0704-704.
0: Copy, thank you.
1: Thank you.

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1: 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Bill, we need to back reading 532 at 10th Street and 29th Avenue.
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0: Yeah, whatever you
1: order. Got with Adam Union, Boy, Charles 82 at Summit Boulevard and Colorado Boulevard.
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0: Hi, I'm Daisy.
3: This is Halifax traffic.
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2: I'll be at the McDonald's drive-thru. There is a white male on the hood of a vehicle.
0: 110. Southbound Highway 85 and County Road 20. No visible plate on a dark floor pickup. 139. Yes, that's on all 5. Failure to yield.
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4: 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Confirm direction of travel.
0: On duty. Vehicle continues southbound through County Road 18.
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0: point, well, you know, to back, it looks like we don't really have a lot of information. 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She's at a party, and she also has mental health issues.
1: I copy. Can we go ahead and stage medical?
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0: Copy.
3: Evans, 181, let's not wait 71. 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
1: 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We're going to be code 4 for now. Thank you.
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1: 6-0, Advisor.
0: Mile marker 34, on ramp to 76, westbound. Frank Boy Victor, Mary 66.
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2: Can you confirm the address?
0: Well, County Road 48925 with Colorado Personalized, Tom Henry Robert, Ida Victor Nora, on a red Mazda.
1: I've got 2408 Clay Street.
2: 139. I copy, thank you.
1: 140. Garden City 522, dispatch out of.
3: 5 Texas, a cold spot.
1: 140.

I'll be east 168. I'm in the 250,000 pocket, east 168. I'll be with Nebraska, Floyd, George Union, 990, 101 Denali.

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1: Can I have a severance case number? 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And

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0: Good.
2: So this address is going to be the wrong address. 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
1: Can you show that private tow is on their way for my vehicle?
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0: Please put me out on suspicious off of 23rd Avenue and 13th Street. 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
1: 149.
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0: I'm good for.
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1: And route around, team.
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1: Flying through two, bring in for that touch.
2: Yes, that's not 3110 traffic.
0: 110, go ahead. Copy. It looks like the RP is reporting that girl is knocking the door and telling everyone they are going to fight. It looks like this is a verbal disturbance at this time here, not knowing if weapons are involved.
1: Well, I agree with you.
2: Can you show me East 168, 976, which is most of it. Colorado Sam 10, William Adam 4, on a white Audi.
0: 156.
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0: Chris Bradshaw, 3105. I'm on Horse 1-2. 1-2-7.
1: Chris Bradshaw, 3-1-13, citizen assist.
0: 1-15, go ahead.
1: Mile marker 25, I-26 westbound. Car license plate. David Mary Robert, X-ray 95. Come back to the white Chrysler.
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1: Where you at?
0: Just before the long ramp to Walkway westbound.
2: Evans 181 status.
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1: You're at 900 block of 7th Street, Edward Queen Sam Adam 31 on a silver Honda Civic.
0: Looks like John 711 is a detective and he gave information to male all black pushing a bike and is requesting you respond.
2: Yes, sir. Copy and roll.
0: Okay, copy.

0: this match won't kick off.
1: Ready.
0: Five, three, five. Go for it. 2-0.

0: Really, if I have any, this is my show.
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0: 270.
2: Well, 237, copy to disturbance at 4702 Yellowstone Drive.
3: 237.
2: 237, are you heard a dog barking and a girl screaming? Could you get out of her face and let her go?
3: Copy. En route.
2: Hi, copy. Just advising you, it's going to be the house across the street to the left.
3: Is it still physical?
2: Looks like it's been 3 minutes ago, but I'll confirm with the call taker if they can still hear the dispatch.
3: Copy. I'll be covered until we get confirmation if not.
2: Hi, copy.
0: Special in the right copy is good.
2: Hi, copy.
1: I'll be covered as well.
2: Hi, copy.
0: And what I've got him as well.

0: Well, 2371328, just advising the RP did not see anything. He just heard it, but it is quiet at this time.
1: I copy. I'll be routine then.
0: Copy.
2: Right,
0: copy.

0: 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Wonderful, sir.
1: Scott, for you can get 30 minutes on checks.
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0: Tenth Street, Tenth Avenue, Kansas license 1330, Adam Lincoln Union on a white Chevy truck.
1: 220.
0: Can you show me a route to 473 Vista Boulevard in Lock Louis with my custody? Okay.
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1: I'll be off duty. I'll call until 06, and then 106 will take over from there.
0: Okay, copy. Have a good night.

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0: 297.

0: Due to security property and disturbance at 2144 45th Avenue, RP reporting that there's two males on the street fighting verbally, no unknown if they have access to weapons.
1: I maintain print attached.
2: Same traffic for 570.
0: 2 minutes.

0: second airing for unit tobacco relay 514 on a traffic stop, 10th Street, 10th Ave.
1: 514, we're going to be out with an uncooperative.
0: Do you try it?
2: Special 44, I'll have
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1: Either way.

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1: Bye. 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
0: Do we have a better location? I don't see anyone around the area.

0: That's a negative. The RP did give their address as 2144 45th Avenue. He said he sounds like it's an area. Best description he could give was north of, but he didn't see either of them. He could only hear the altercation. They stated that it was still going on while we were going through the phone call, but yeah, that's all we have as far as like the location is concerned.
1: Copy, thank you.
0: Do you, 32?
2: Passage 524, we're good for.
0: Do you, 32?
1: Sorry, 841, get left by this.

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1: Okay.
0: I'll be Cairo 37, Cairo 4. I'll be out with two individuals.

0: Let me ask this question. Southbound Highway 5 and Justin being waved down by a vehicle.
1: Okay. 115, 110. Correct.
2: Go ahead.
1: Hello, up and go. This call's probably suspicious, probably, because of them.

0: 再帮我发发电话。
1: 喂。
0: Colorado Edward George Victor Ocean 78 on a Buick Six. The parties are reporting there might be a crash on it ahead south from my location.
1: Copy, and I do believe I just had a drop on my screen. I'll advise more in a second. Evans 177, copy, and then wants a quick trip 665 31st Street.
2: 177.
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0: Hello.
1: Looks like there's parties on the scene that need to be removed. There, it's from an off-site security. I just had a traffic accident, unknown injury, mile marker 250, highway 85 northbound, car smoking on the side of the road, looked like an accident.
2: 77, I copy. You can attach me, show me route.
1: Copy, 238.
0: Go ahead, attach me, I have my holes together, please.

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1: Yeah, see, that was closer to Tower 20th. How are you, Bob?
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0: 240.
4: All 215, copy a traffic accident on an injury, Highway 119 eastbound and I-25 northbound.
5: Well, copies. Can we also advise state, please?
4: Hey, sir.
0: 3535, units on scene, dispatch status.
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0: 240.
1: There's about 400. I have a vehicle from the ditch, looks like a rollover. I'm not where the driver's at.

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1: 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Well, 237, long 228, dispatch status.
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2: Charles, Mary King, Mary 67. We're going to be at the 240 and I-25 right before the off-ramp for 119.
1: Okay, I'm calling.
0: Evans 177. It's going to be Ohio plate, King Tom George 7787. I'm going to be at the Maverick on the 8th Ave.

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1: Go in.
0: Yes, sir. 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Would you still like them to respond or cancel?
1: Let me double check with him.
0: Okay.
1: Greeley 561 dispatch status. Code 4. Dispatch 1215, that's going to be a negative. Do you need to be doing?
0: Copy.
1: Greeley 588, dispatch status.
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1: 532.
2: Can you start a female officer?
1: Copy, Rick. 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
2: Hi, cop. 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
0: I apologize. 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
2: dispatch. 1-1. Dispatch, Rockaway 105. Show us have two males detained at the moment.
0: Did you want to be clear from that traffic stop, too? Copy.
1: Yes, ma'am. Thank you.
0: You're welcome, sir.
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1: 385-70 dispatch status.
2: Alright.
0: Yes, we're dispatching. Iron Mountain has a tail, has an ETA of 35 minutes. Is that okay with you?
2: Yes,
0: sir. I copy, sir.
1: Greeley 570, dispatch status. Greeley 570, dispatch status.
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1: Yeah. Are you okay?

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2: This is left one of
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3: This is best Gordon City 503.
0: Gordon City
3: 503. This is best Gordon City 503. Please put 504 on the board. She'll be unavailable on call. Starting now.
0: Okay, fine. Okay, copy.
3: Does the RP1 officer respond or call?
0: Standby, I'll confirm.

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1: Can I copy?
2: Hi. Do you have a Greeley officer to my work?

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1: Okay.
0: Can you just confirm the last four of the phone number you would like them to call?
1: 0-10-26.
0: Thank you, 364.

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0: Efren, please. And what would be able to tag E559145?
1: Desmond 2195.
2: 219.
1: I will actually be en route to the quick trip in the 66.
2: Okay.
3: Just that's full up in 335. I'll be out with 105.
2: Okay.
4: Please, thank you for the traffic.

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1: Okay.
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1: Tommy, would you like me to create a new call?
2: Hey, for a great one, check well being.

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1: Wow.
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0: Rich, for your address for the thing.
1: I will attach to the new call in 1 second.

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0: just to confirm, would you like medical routine or anything to go for?
1: We will have people in as soon as possible to turn up the door.

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0: Yes, Tesla 3110.
1: 110.
0: Can you confirm the phone number on that meet? That's our PD phone number.

0: 2 Green is clearing copy on a disturbance at 1525 Claymore Boulevard.
1: 524.
0: 3 2.

0: Copy. RP's reporting here that people in a white SUV are driving on the path in the park, trying to run people over in the park with the SUV on the east side here. No other known weapons are involved. We're still getting more.
1: 524.
0: 318. 415.
1: This is 535. 535. Keep bringing up the air dash to the left. 415.

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0: Morning,

0: 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That is the reason for the driving actions.
1: I copy. Are you code 4 there, or do you need a cover on the stop?
0: I'm code 4. 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

0: 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Going to be at the Highland Meadows Golf Course Clubhouse with Colorado David Victor X-Ray 022.
1: 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Confirm which unit is with you?
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0: Earlier, Evans PD responded to a disturbance on 54th Street Road. Can you reopen that call and add it to this one?
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2: That's
0: 0915, dispatch. 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

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Three 370 into reverse with brake. Colorado 921, Paul Edward Frank.

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0: 507. Greeley 553, dispatch status.
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0: The KR 37 in Park Boulevard with Clara, David Henry, John, Lincoln 23 on a black Honda.

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0: Eleventh Avenue and 11th Street with 849-4815. It's a white Ford Mustang. One occupant.
1: 548.

0: I guess I thought if you were, you know, two clicks.
1: Go ahead.
0: First one's going to be Colorado temp 841-1910. Second one's going to be Colorado Davis Link Ida Edward 96.
1: I copy.
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Medical is en route to 27499 Wells County Road 72 for a diabetic problem aired at 807.

0: County Road 49, County Road 22. Be with Nebraska 16, John 179, showing as a stolen vehicle. I haven't let it up yet. Can I go ahead and get some cover coming my way, please?
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1: 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Local law south is clear for Kingsbury 625 on a suspicious.
0: Hudson 25 in Rubicino.
2: Just ask Kingsbury 65.
1: Kingsbury 65.
0: We're going eastbound County Road 22. It's a dirt road leading back into a pasture. He's going pretty fast. The GMC Yukon, I'll come back one time. It looks like a male orange shirt. Some charges right now. This position is still in vehicle. I'm eluding right now.
1: D14.
0: Well, 212, well, 65, we're going northbound, County Road 51, still a dirt road, speeds are about 80, there's no traffic or any other conditions on the roadway, no traffic.

0: So we're going on another dirt road down it's a pasture. So if you take County Road 51 all the way up till you get an oil rig site, and take that east. I am not sure what county road I'm on right now.
1: 8:15.
0: He just rolled dead end. Let's see, take County 51 up north, take that east, about a quarter mile.
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4: 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I'm going to be in route code until either somebody gets on scene or we get a code for it.
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1: 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Dispatch 557 suspicious.
2: Yeah, male in custody. Can I get medical coming up on urgent? Bleeding. I'll get you more send protocol in a second. Really, this final line, go for it. 557.
1: 818.
3: 912. I'm going to be back to routine.
1: Be in the parking lot of 104 11th Avenue with a male.
3: 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Special 251 will sell some traffic.
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0: Are you able to get my location to come up on CAD? I'm near an oil rig site, but there's no address on that. Just trying to give you better details.
1: Hey, firm, we see you on the GPS, and we advise Med.
0: Okay, I'll just take, if there's somebody close, just one officer, just for cover. Everybody else can just disregard on code 4. Everybody responding.
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1: Right.
0: Got about a late 30s male, conscious breathing. Has, correction, 41-year-old male, conscious breathing, cuts to his hands. 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
1: Copy. 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
0: 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We're all good, thank you.
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1: 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Both units are code 4, thanks.
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0: Yeah, in Cambridge 74 and 257 with Colorado David John Frank 144.
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0: Yeah, be from this and hold it for me, and I will be en route to my follow-up.
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0: Can you error my case number for me, please?
1: That case number is going down in 3624. Well, 251, dispatch status.
2: Two five one, 4.
1: 914.

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1: Good.
0: RP's asking if his wife spoke with officers last night.
1: Okay, sure, Lansing. 922.
0: 922.

0: All units, be advised medicals en route to 907 47th Avenue for medical assist echo. Breathing status uncertain, not conscious, 25-year-old male for an overdose.
1: Town 74, dispatch.
2: Good.
1: Would you like me to clear out that message from the private investigator?
2: Nathan.
1: Nice one, agree.

0: Yes, Benjamin, turn that back in.
1: 10957.
0: I'm seeing you. Contact the RP.
1: 924. 3557 and 559, dispatch is advising CPR is in progress.
2: 557, copy for both.
1: 924.

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2: 433.
1: Well, 212 dispatch.
0: Traffic control from AAA wanted to see if deputy can cover. ETA for AAA is 945.
2: 212.
1: Just confirming, are you en route to I-25?
2: Unless there's another agency, right, willing to help out. How many shows en route?
0: 946.
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1: Copy, sir.
2: Yeah.
0: 96, confirm attach.
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0: 106. Hello, Greeley, requesting a co-responder to respond on a mental health crisis. Party with a weapon, possibly at 108 47th Avenue Court in Greeley. And I do have two officers en route at this time. They're not on scene yet.
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2: I'll be moving to Greeley, Clarence.
3: County units, be advised, fire is en route to Wells County Road 7 and Wells County Road 10 for a vegetation fire on the side of the road.

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0: I'll be on stable in Colorado with Colorado tag Frank Henry X-ray call 99. 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
2: You can probably hold off on med for now. The suspect's not on scene. He's en route from an unknown location. Nobody's in med at this time. I'll advise on a different location.
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0: RP is getting harassed. 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
1: 946. 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
2: Hey, Horseman. Great. 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

0: 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They are breathing. 1014.
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0: I've got a train that's blocking Weld County Road 8 in between South Denver and South Fulton and Fort Upton break. The train is not moving, so unknown what's going on. Are we able to put in a call to TransUnion to see if they know what's going on?
1: 119.

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0: Could be West Penn Parkway, north of East 18th Street, with Colorado Charles Zebra Ocean 157 on the HW Trailblazer.
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2: 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Can you log the plate number, call, please? And can you just advise if there's multiple people in the car with multiple firearms?
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1: Uh-huh.
2: Looks like a small child walking on eastbound on Temple towards Colorado with a briefcase over his shoulder. About 8-year-old jeans shirt, possibly with blue on it.
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3: 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I'll be following the ambulance and the EMC. 1040.

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0: 759. Do you need a second unit?
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0: 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This room.
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0: 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It was a motorcycle accident.
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0: Okay, nice. Route 378 and 65th Avenue, Colorado. Boy Lincoln Young, Adam 54 on a black Dodge Ram pickup.

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1: 1225.
0: Thirty seventh Street and 85 southbound Colorado Adam Tom X ray Edward 70.
2: This does 916 traffic.
1: 1103, 9106.
2: Highway 5, County Road 100, Lightwing passenger to County 208 Nora, should be a black Volkswagen.
1: 1103,

0: Southbound Highway 85 in Marion with Colorado, Edward George Robert, Union 50, White Chevrolet pickup.
1: 704.
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2: 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Can you clear that one, Sam, and attachment to harassment?
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4: 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I'm code 4, but the daughter just showed up and forgot it.

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3: 8307.
0: 558 from out west.
1: My apologies. Do we have a correspondent that's on and that can assist?
3: Copy. Affirm, I have them attached.
1: Copy, thank you. And we're code 4.
3: 1125.

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1: It just says side of the road. Oh. He's on the median side right next to the road.
0: Copy, thank you.
1: 727.
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0: 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Should come back to a Chrysler van.
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3: 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We're going to be at 1. 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

0: 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Can you add both of those parts to the call for me?
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1: 252, better.
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1: 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The address is 1227 Pleasant Acres Drive.
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0: 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I believe that's going to be county. 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

0: John 7, John 74-4, company on a burglary alarm at Shine Bright Aesthetic. 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
1: Evan 1599, dispatch Hi,
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3: 1599, good for
1: 1203.
0: Yes, ma'am. Medical is requesting a routine response. 318 Brophy Court. They had a CPR patient. I'm unsure if it's a code black situation or what, but they're requesting a respond routine.
1: Happy, show me in a routine.
0: Account 432, dispatch status.
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1: Good. I checked the front of the building already. It's secured. Copy that. There's also an updated note saying we've been calling back, but received verification from the holder, so it should be good. Copy.

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1: Disregard, I was just going to have you add that plate to the call, but it looks like it is.
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0: 1213.
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2: Can you, from somebody who is Gulf County Sheriff's Office, give me a call reference to calling them?
1: Adrian. 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
1: 574. 548.
0: Well, the units 1305 25th Avenue getting a 911 call from a Spanish speaker saying they need help. Trying to get in touch with the mechanic and get any further information. 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
1: Assemble. 548.

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0: County Road 46 and County Road 25 with Boy Paul Tom, Queen 94 on a white van.
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1: Copy, break. I've got a lead at Spike Relief 559 on suspicious 501 8th Avenue, the Link Library.
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0: 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Yeah, I told out of Wolfgang Road 9.5, be out with Colorado Charles King Mary 997, Michael White, Nitro.
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1: 329.
2: South Smoking at 87 traffic.
3: Okay, 87.
2: County Road 46 in Colony Trail with Charles Adam Young, Charles 86 on a white box truck.
3: Dispatch, 1200, traffic.
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3: Just 847, copy on a cold theft at 1 North Parish Avenue.
2: Everything.
3: RP's golf clothes were stolen from his vehicle after about 10 o'clock last night.
1: 2 units to clear and copy on a disturbance in progress, 921 12th Street, apartment 204.
2: Where's another?
3: 1313.
2: Yes, ma'am. 826.
3: Me 260.
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0: Sister going crazy, destroying property doors. Suspect's name's Carmen Rodriguez.
1: Got me. Come in, Ralph.
2: 1314. 1340, Ralph. To back.
0: 1314. 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
0: And County Road 74, 17 and 3 quarter with Colorado Edward Queen X-ray Frank 14.
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0: Looks like Warner attempted to give you a phone call. Their phone number is now in the Linda notes.
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0: 514 traffic. 514. Highway 34 bypass, just east of 47th Avenue with Edward Queen, Sam Tom 39 on the blue Kia.
1: 724, traffic.
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0: Morning, 5, we'll be at the car wash off of 9th Street Road, 11th Avenue with a black Mercedes, no plates.
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0: Morning, 5, we'll be at the car wash off 29th Street Road and 11th Avenue with a black Mercedes, no plates.
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0: I just got off the phone with the RP. It sounded like that vehicle continued southbound on Colorado Boulevard. Can you advise County Police?
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0: I'll be pulling into the Qdoba parking lot with Edward Boy Robert, Zebra 57. It's a great Toyota 4Runner.
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0: Der Stahlschlag, wo jemand drauf. Mach wohl jemand drauf. Can you start me a second with Tammy First Team Security?
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0: I copy, great. Hey, Vivian, you're back. 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
0: 54. 1358.
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0: $1,500 block 10th Street with boy Zebra King Sam 77 Black Highlander. 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
0: Well, 200, do you copy?
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1: We're looking 327 dispatch status.
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1: Paper.
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0: Fourth Street and First Street Road with Colorado Charles Mary Young Tom 62 on a gray Nissan Sentra.
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0: 2 units are copy on a harassment in progress, 1217 14th Street. Looks like the neighbor has threatened to physically harm RP.
1: 538, I'm almost done here and I'll touch shortly. Buckley 112, Kingsbury 65, dispatch Davis.
0: I copy.
1: 112, Scott 4. 1437.
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0: Yeah, attachment. Can you know, please?
1: 1441.
0: Yes, 57's 157 traffic.
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1: 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Probably in attack, really, 461 on a disturbance, 2451 Ash Avenue, apartment 121.

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0: Just about 45. Shirley, we're up to NJC with 1 Adult Mayor.
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0: Highway 34 westbound 42. 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Stand by for freight.
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3: South of block of 18th Ave with Carlton Tag 8465 325. It's going to be a Toyota sedan one.
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2: Eastbound I-76 on ramp at counter 49, Charles Green, Robert, Charles 43.
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0: 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His tank male, no shirt, jeans.
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1: 313.
0: RP has a trailer, break. Someone else is running and punch him.
1: Copy, shoot me right.
0: 1524.

0: 200, copy on a traffic accident, unknown injuries at 1324 North 7th Avenue. 1525. 1525.
1: Fort Lawton, be advised, medical is on their way to 1604 Wagon Wheel Drive for a male short of breath.
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3: Wall 200. See that it was a rollover. Can we try to get some more info?
0: A form. It does look like it is a rollover. Female has a leg injury. We have a second RP calling.
3: Is she out of the vehicle?
0: Affirm.
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1: There's two accidents on the screen. Are they both the same accident?
0: Affirm, I believe so.
1: Blackberry 112, dispatch status.
4: 204.
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1: 1527 break. John Sonny 44 dispatch status.
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0: 1314, code 4. Dispatch 1, 222. Going to be Colorado Play, Frank, Boy, Sam, Edward, 39. Could you notify the state, please?
1: 1529.
0: 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Dispatch 1222, I'm with the driver of the vehicle.
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2: 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Wyoming, 2 County, 5499, Blue Ford.
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0: Houston, on scene and change it to the southbound lanes. We'll be on the west shoulder with those vehicles.
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0: Just everybody, there's no money trapped. Anyone that wants to be here. And can everybody stay on the plate?
1: Wyoming truck, 2 County, 5499.
2: Hey, from, they're asking if the vehicle's blocking traffic.
3: 1533.
0: Negative, no vehicles blocking traffic, just our emergency equipment at the moment. I believe they're going to be transporting this party to the encampment team, most likely. And I think it was just a single occupant.

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1: 12-265.
0: Hey, any other units coming to this crash can clear.

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0: 1535.

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0: 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We're still on the line waiting for an interpreter.
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0: Thank you. Are you code 4?
1: Yes, ma'am, code 4.
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0: 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Southeast 70.
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2: 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Evans 101, it's 1200. Again, it's 1200. LaSalle 870, go ahead.
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1: 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They're related to the same individual. Clear me Sam from my follow-up and attach me to that call, please.
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4: 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Actually, Robert, sorry. 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
0: Could you please add the details again on having MDT issues?
1: So, Dollar Friends were reading in the park library. Male pulled a plastic gun. I have a description as well, if you'd like that.
0: Sure, go ahead.
1: The white male in his 30s, electric green shirt, black pants, short fuzzy hair.
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1: He has a black hatchback.
3: 413.
2: 2:30. Be advised that this male usually has weapons in his truck. 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
3: 405.
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0: 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If you want to go to the residence and meet with her, I'm headed to the library to take a look around. Just be advised, we've had this same report from the same party in the past.
1: Grab the evidence to attach.
0: 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What was the address?
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1: 84, I copy. Do you want me to attach you? I would advise outbound, County Road 22, temp tag 806-7290, on a black Audi.
0: 84, I'm on scene in the library.
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4: 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I see the line 12. Update my call. 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
0: 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No vehicles matching that description in the area. 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
2: I'll be northbound Tower 53, south of Kenna Road, 68 and a half. With call plate Frank, Ida, George, Charles, 13.
1: Yeah.
3: 1033.

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1: 2 units to copy on a disturbance, 921 12th Street, apartment 204.
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3: 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Look, David John in 17.

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0: VRP indicating that this is an active disturbance and she's currently being beaten.
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0: Howdy, 572. Dispatch is advising. 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
1: Hill 205.
0: County Road 31, County Road 74, French Henry William 853 is going to be on a gray Ford Escape.
1: 1539. Cruise 844 status.
0: Group 4.
2: Dispatch, Hill 269 traffic.
1: 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Hill 69.
2: Coe 5 southbound, camera 20, Edward Queen Robert, X-ray 41, on a Ram pickup.
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3: 67. Please preempt me from my harass and traffic. I'll be on County Road 4 in Spirit Canal, Colorado. Edward, Adam Boy, Sam 47.
0: 1643.
5: Dispatch Roger, 557.
2: Case number ends in 231. Again, it ends in 231. 1644.
0: Roger. 557.
5: Good 557.
0: Roger 557, go.
5: I'm down the street, Oaks, 736.
0: 1644.
3: This is Harrison 736, I'm going for
0: 1644.
2: Well, 205 dispatch status. 1644.
0: Frederick 544, 552 dispatch status.
2: 74, no need, thank you.
0: 1645.
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1: Well, 269, dispatch status.
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0: 4219. Out of Colorado, Charles, Queen, Lincoln, Union, 05, just come back to Yosemite, Colorado. I got one more plate for you.
2: What was that plate?
1: Did you get a chance to look at the animal complaint I sent you at 607 67th Avenue? I copy, I'm in Berthing, it'll have to hold.
0: Out of Colorado as well, could be David, Robert, Lincoln, Mary, 87, just come back to a white Nissan Versa.
1: I copy.
2: 1646.

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Was it South Cora or Rancher?

0: 8894. 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
1: I have no license plate. That's just a USA sticker on the left bumper.
0: Copy, thank you.

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0: 1648.

0: 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Charlie 514 dispatch status.
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0: This call is being recorded. Yeah, but we don't have any rules to muzzle the dog. 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
1: Actually, the RP tried to go into the apartment, but the sister kept arguing with her, especially as a lady apartment.

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1: 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Ruby 514 dispatch status. 4.
0: OE 34 eastbound 95th Avenue, where 822-1305 on outlet 4.
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2: That's 1419.
1: 1419.
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1: form? Copy.

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1: 405.
0: Nikki Finley, Robert, was attached to a message earlier in the day. Can we open that? Your attachment, please.
1: 3538, and it's on scene status? 1706.
0: 538, question.
1: 1706. Dispatch, Grand City 504. Grand City 504. High custody has been passed by 521. 1706.
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2: Current NJC with an adult female custody, starting mileage 621.3.
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1: 266.
0: Can you advise me, please?

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0: How are you, 5? Welcome to Row 100 with Edward, Adam, John 57.
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2: No longer.
1: Our SRP is saying that the passenger is out of the vehicle now and is conscious and breathing. Corresponding, what is making attach you?
3: Please do. Thank you. Please show me en route to stage.
0: I copy. Thank you.
1: 1714.
0: Special officer.
4: That's all 217 traffic.
1: Go ahead. All 217.
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1: Copy.
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1: Hey, for my belief, now.
0: I copy. We'll be back to code.
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3: 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Whalen Young 570-828 Tonakio.
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4: 266. Can you confirm with fire if they're shutting down both lanes of westbound traffic?
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2: Go ahead, sir. That state went in code on County Road 49 and County Road 54. Looks like they're headed towards you. Copy, thank you.

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2: Be Highway 85, Canada 90 with Wyoming plate 2T, sorry Tom, 186 Henry on a black Chevy.
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1: Hi, Colorado.
0: Also repeat, wind.
1: Copy. Hi, Colorado. Edward, Queen, Sam, Union, 09. Just come back to the Silverado.
0: 737. And 411 and 412, are you code 4?
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1: County Road 49 and County Road 54, Kansas plate 357, Paul Charlie Davis on a gray Malibu.
2: 101, clear 4.
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1: Hold 225.
0: Highway northbound 80, please hold for 274, Colorado, Frank, David, David, Victor, 4-5.
1: Seventeen forty-four.

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0: Can you clear me, Tom, from last traffic stop? Break. Five, Canberra 108, Adamian and Young, Frank 57, white Nissan.
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0: John Sunday, 40 County, on check ball being 443 over Ronald Reagan Boulevard.
1: 840.
0: Looks like father left kids at home. One's 14, one's 10.
1: Copy advice.
0: 1249. Point. 1226. Good. Boy, David. Hosting Robert, 44.
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0: Conroe 29 and Conroe 54. It's going to be a black Charger, Edward Lincoln, Nora Edward, Nora Edward.
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1: 251, go ahead.
0: Treasure, you advised on a traffic accident on mile marker 243, Hacks Heights.
1: 251, are there injuries or is it blocking?
0: There are injuries, I don't know if it's blocking.
1: Can you repeat, are there injuries? My apologies.
0: It's coded as there are injuries or there's unknown injuries in the comments.
1: Copy, I'll be in route code, can you consider CSC?
0: 1756.
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0: Can I show you advise on a suspicious at Wells County Road 4.5 and Wells County Road 23?
1: Paper.
0: 1758. We have another traffic accident, unknown injuries at mile marker 243 I-25 northbound. It looks like it's going to be related to your call. RP stated that a WRX sped through and went off the bridge. May I show you advise for now?
2: Paper.
0: 1758.

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4: Dispatch 1967, you're extremely well.
2: I copy, thank you, have a break. 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
5: 49 did.
2: Yes, sir, I apologize. It was a little, it looks like there's an overdose on just 4th Street. 713 is also attached. Looks like it's a 19-month-old female, conscious and breathing, and just a baby food. Hard to understand. The baby is coughing in the background.
5: Copy, you can show us him.
2: Copy, thank you. I apologize.
3: 157.
2: 157.
3: 14 from 8.
2: Copy, thank you.